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1: We are kicking the start. Are we starting the kick?
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1: Kick-starting.
2: There you
1: the
2: go.
1: Dang, the dang thing.
2: Wow.
1: We love when y'all reach out and be a part of the show, because real talk, we love being on the radio. 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
2: All right. We got lots of calls coming in, but let's go to the first one. Who do we have?
3: Sarah.
2: Hi, Sarah.
1: Sarah is here. What's up, Sarah?
3: Sarah has been off work for 10 minutes, and Sarah is already mentally checked out for the rest of the day.
2: Listen, when you're talking in the third person at the end of the day, you've had a day.
3: That's so I really did have like a bunch of things that I thought I was going to do. I thought I was going to meet a friend for happy hour. I thought I was going to maybe go to the gym before that. No, it's everything's canceled. I'm having a glass of wine on my back porch, and I'm just going to chill. So
1: listen,
2: that sounds better, though,
1: I'm
2: going to
1: tell
2: honest.
1: You, if I have, like, stuff going on, my favorite thing is to shut it down and roll. I call it roll the credits. Roll the credits, fam. Way out. It's over. It's over.
3: I love that.
1: Roll the credits. Hey, well, we hope you have a fantastic rest of the day. Thank you so much for letting us be a part of your day and listening to our radio show. We appreciate you, okay?
3: Thank you. Appreciate you.
1: Hey, guys.
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101.5 WYNK. Hey guys, it is Bobby Bones. Have a great weekend. Check out the Bobby Bones Show podcast. We talked to Tucker Wetmore, Clint Black, Sheryl Crow, Bear Grylls. Amy brought in a gynecologist to talk with Eddie. All that is up. Go search for the Bobby.

0: 101.5 WYNK, Baton Rouge is number one for new country. And do me a favor, you can be just like Lindsay. She clicked follow on Instagram, wanted to hear this song. We're less than 15 minutes away, Tay.
1: 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What's going on in Nashville?
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Adam's Family, a musical comedy. 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
2: All right, so there's a song, right? And it's a rock pop hit. It's called Sally When the Wine Runs Out by Role Models. Well, it just got a country version because Lainey Wilson covered it. And y'all, it is so good. It's as a part of a Nova's Red Room studio session. Well, Lainey delivered a surprising live performance. And y'all, it is so good. She was accompanied by fiddle and acoustic guitar. It just sounds amazing. You got to check it out on YouTube. It's available out now. All right, next. So, Zach Top fans, y'all devoured his first two albums, right? We all love it and are obsessed with it. Well, good news is Zach is ready to put out new music, it seems like. So, he was on the Zach Sang show and he revealed that he was already working on album number 3. He said he spent a lot of time in January and February writing and stacking up some stuff. He said that it took being off the road for 2 months to kind of like reconfigure his mindset to get back into that writing mode. As far as when we will see these songs, he said,
3: sometime in the first or second quarter of 27, got a new record coming.
2: All right, and last, Jelly Roll is suiting up for the NHL. Yeah, his new song, Rise Up, will be featured in game broadcasts, in arena integrations, and across social media and other NHL digital channels for the duration of the Stanley Cup playoffs. He said the song was written for the guys grinding every night for the cup. This wasn't just a theme song of the NHL playoffs. This is their song. The playoffs started earlier this week. That's your iHeart Country Roundup with Tay.
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101.5 WYMK with Wayne D and Tay. 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All right, plenty of blues, soul, R&B music, and, of course, soul food. Oh, they got a contest. It's going to be fun, man. 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

101.5 WYNK. Baton Rouge is number one for new country. Hey, how about a little world premiere from our buddy Tyler Hubbard, huh? It's good. It's called Land. Play it again in just a little bit. First, the latest from Dustin Lynch. This is...

0: 101.5 WYNK. And if you're on Instagram, us too. Click follow. It's at Wayne D and Tay. So I have a friend whose uncle just passed away.
1: Oh.
0: He's doing fine. Oh. Because his uncle had a lot of money. And he split it up. Now, my friend's only getting like $30,000,
1: mm-hmm.
0: like from his estate. But like, that's a lot of money to fall
1: $30,000?
0: Into.
1: $30,000? Yeah.
0: So I wanted to ask, if you immediately, let's say, I don't want to say somebody in your life passed, because that's...
1: Yeah.
0: That's bad juju. I'm knocking on wood. But if you suddenly came into a large sum of money, what's the first thing you think you would do?
1: Well, I hear you're not supposed to talk about it because it's bad luck. But true. I don't know. I don't know what I would do with that much money. That's a
0: vacation,
1: lot.
0: Vacation, but like a long one.
1: Can I buy an island? Like my own island with it?
0: Sure. It's your money. Do whatever you want.
1: Wait, maybe let's stay away from buying islands. I don't know.
0: I have to think about it. What would you do? Call us in the studio. We'll put you on the radio. 1-877-367-4432.
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We talked to Tucker Wetmore, Clint Black, Sheryl Crow, Bear Grylls. Amy brought in a gynecologist to talk with Eddie. All that is up. 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
1: And a lot of us celebrating a three-day weekend. Tay and I will not be. We will be back here Monday night. But there's this post that went out, and I saw it, and I never even thought of it this way. You should not be saying happy Memorial Day to people.
2: Mm-hmm, yeah.
1: Memorial Day, obviously, all about the men and women who paid the ultimate sacrifice in our military and armed forces. You're essentially not even celebrating, but you're like, it's a day for them and their memory and their impact.
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0: Baton Rouge is number one for new country, 101.5 WYNK. And we appreciate you hanging with us. All right, so a friend of mine came into some money. A family member passed away. I feel horrible for him. But then, you know, they got that new wad of cash to keep warm at night.
1: Yeah, that
0: now.
1: Ain't bad.
0: If you came across a pile of money, Nikki, what are you thinking you're doing?
2: I think I would take all of my family, like, on a road trip. I, like, have a huge dream of taking everyone in an RV and just driving all around the country.
0: I'll tell you, I wish. 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
1: All right, so Memorial Day weekend going to be fun. Well, we are going to celebrate in a massive way. A throwback weekend. Happening all weekend long, even through Monday right here. Now new, Lauren Elena and Chase Matthew.

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1: A friend of mine lost a family member recently, and I know you're thinking, oh, this is a sad story. 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
1: And my son is done with elementary school. Put him on the bus today for his final day. And let me tell you, as a dad, I cried. I shared that up on my Instagram. He's Wayne D. Go check that out. Hey, appreciate y'all letting us be a part of your Friday, though. 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It's time.

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Hey guys, it is Bobby Bones. Have a great weekend. Check out the Bobby Bones Show podcast. We talked to Tucker Wetmore, Clint Black, Sheryl Crow, Bear Grylls. Amy brought in a gynecologist to talk with Eddie. All that is up. 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
1: Need a reason to smile? Wayne, D, and Tay are hitting you in the feels.
2: All right, so this is kind of like a long-running community effort, but there's a program, right, and it's called Bikes and Trikes for Everyone. Well, it's helping hundreds of kids gain access to free bicycles each year through this program, and it was all created by a woman named Krista. And for the past 14 years, she's collected, donated bikes, repaired them even, and has distributed them to kids in need, including like a record of, I think like 88 bikes, it said, in a day this year. But for more than 400 bikes overall last year. It's pretty incredible. She's been doing this program for quite some time and continues to do it. And she said that she's not going to stop until every kid has a bike. We love that. That's your In the Feels.
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Really, really big fan of this dude. Josh Ross is his name. The song is called Hate How You Look. It's

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0: 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Free money. If you fell into a pile of it, a friend of mine lost a family member and they happened to leave him a large sum of money. And I was like, oh man, that sucks, but not that bad.
1: Yeah. Nice.
0: Which I'm kidding. Somebody's going to send us a message. I can feel it now. But what's something that you would buy? Tay still really doesn't have an answer. I mean,
1: probably like a farm.
0: Lavish vacation.
1: Yeah.
0: And then I would like a farm.
1: I want farm with like probably 6 horses.
0: Okay. Well, calm down. We're not like...
1: What?
0: Well, don't break out like, I'd buy 6 horses, 4 bales of hay, 3 chickens, 2...
1: I'd need way more than 4 bales of hay, that's for sure.
0: Calm down over there. What would you do?
2: Go on a freaking cruise around the world, all over the world. That's what I'm going to do as a millionaire.
1: Yeah, traveling is a good one.
0: I want to see whales. Put me on a cruise where I'm going to see whales.
1: Whale watching?
0: Yeah.
1: Go to Alaska.
0: Oh. Tay's a problem solver over here. Her work's not done, but she can solve your problems. Check in Instagram. Is that Wayne D and Tay?
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1: And we're getting ready for the Super Bowl in Nashville. 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

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Hey guys, it is Bobby Bones. Have a great weekend. Check out the Bobby Bones Show podcast. We talked to Tucker Wetmore, Clint Black, Sheryl Crow, Bear Grylls. Amy brought in a gynecologist to talk with Eddie. All that is up. Go search for the Bobby Bones

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1: 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I really like that a lot. Hey, you can still check in if you want to be a part of the conversation. 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

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It's Wayne, D, and Tay, and you still got a shot to buy your tickets for a chance to win. 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
1: And we appreciate you hanging with us. All right, so a friend of mine came into some money. A family member passed away. I feel horrible for him. But then, you know, they got that new wad of cash to keep warm at night.
2: Yeah, that ain't bad.
1: If you came across a pile of money, Nikki, what are you thinking you're doing?
3: I think I would take all of my family, like, on a road trip. I, like, have a huge dream of taking everyone in an RV and just driving all around the country.
1: I'll tell you, I wish. So my great uncle started Broadway Pizza in Minneapolis, Minnesota. And he had money at one point. This is before I was born. He would take all friends and all family on vacation.
2: Oh, my gosh. Wow.
1: Yeah. I can't get three people around the block with my money, but it's fine. You want to check in? If you came into a pile of money, what's the first thing you're doing, or what's one of the first things you would do? 1-877-367-4432.
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1: Big shout out to our girl, Ashley McBride. Caught up with her a couple of days ago. Full interview is up on my Instagram. The link is in the bio. He's Wayne D. Go check that out, okay? Song from Ashley McBride is called What If We Don't.

101.5 WYMK with Wayne D and Tay. Reminding you, don't miss out. 9th Annual Baton Rouge Soul Food Festival is going down this weekend at the main library on Goodwood. All right, plenty of blues, soul, R&B music, and, of course, soul food. Oh, they got a contest. It's going to be fun, man. 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

0: Cruise is number one for new country, 101.5 WYNK. A friend of mine lost a family member recently, and I know you're thinking, oh, this is a sad story. No, it's a happy story for their bank account. I mean, don't get me wrong. Money doesn't replace loved ones.
1: Right.
0: For the most part.
1: Depends on the family member, yeah, I guess.
0: Valid. I would trade a couple of my cousins for 20 bucks. But Paul's checking in next. If a pile of money just came into your life, what are you buying? What's a purchase you're making?
2: A whole new piano. Oh. I had to sell my grand piano, and I was really, really sad about it. But, you know, times are tough right now. So, man, I would be back at the keys if I suddenly had $1 million.
0: I love that. The keys.
1: Grand pianos are expensive.
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1: Yeah.
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Hey guys, it is Bobby Bones. Monday morning at 55 after every hour, we share good news with Tell Me Something Good. And at 7 a.m., it's Amy's Morning Corny. 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
1: And do me a favor. You could be just like Lindsay. She clicked follow on Instagram, wanted to hear this song. We're less than 15 minutes away, Tay.
2: 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I got to get you filled in. What's going on in Nashville?
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2: All right, so there's a song, right? And it's a rock pop hit. It's called Sally When the Wine Runs Out by Role Models. Well, it just got a country version because Lainey Wilson covered it. And y'all, it is so good. It's as a part of a Nova's Red Room studio session. Well, Lainey delivered a surprising live performance. And y'all, it is so good. She was accompanied by fiddle and acoustic guitar. It just sounds amazing. You got to check it out on YouTube. It's available out now. All right, next. So, Zach Top fans, y'all devoured his first two albums, right? We all love it and are obsessed with it. Well, good news is Zach is ready to put out new music, it seems like. So, he was on the Zach Sang show and he revealed that he was already working on album number 3. He said he spent a lot of time in January and February writing and stacking up some stuff. He said that it took being off the road for 2 months to kind of like reconfigure his mindset to get back into that writing mode. As far as when we will see these songs, he said,
3: sometime in the first or second quarter of 27, got a new record coming.
2: All right, and last, Jelly Roll is suiting up for the NHL. Yeah, his new song, Rise Up, will be featured in game broadcasts, in arena integrations, and across social media and other NHL digital channels for the duration of the Stanley Cup playoffs. He said the song was written for the guys grinding every night for the cup. This wasn't just a theme song of the NHL playoffs. This is their song. The playoffs started earlier this week. That's your iHeartCountry Roundup with Tay.
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2: And welcome to After Midnight, everybody, show number 1597 in a row. It's on right now. I'm your host, Granger Smith. Welcome to the weekend, let me tell you officially. And you know, I've also got some good news I'm going to read for you, so hang tight for that. And then I've got some Nashville news and Hudson on the way with stories about your favorite stars in Nashville. Good country music on the way. That's the way we start our Saturday around here. It's no longer Friday. Welcome.

0: If weekends weren't made for this here country music, well, by golly, y'all can just knock me over with a feather.
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0: All right, check out this good news story. State troopers in New Jersey got an unusual call earlier this month. A baby bear cub, yes, sitting alone in a ditch along Interstate 78 with no mother in sight, which is scary to me. If I see this, I'm just assuming the mother is somewhere that I can't see. But officers from the Perryville station responded quickly, carefully securing the little cub, and brought him back to the station safe and sound. He's now in the hands of wildlife professionals at the New Jersey Department of Environmental Protection. And thanks to those troopers, the little guy's got a second chance. And if it was up to me, I would have let the little guy sit there. But that is good news.
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Baton Rouge's number one for new country, 101.5 WYNK. Man, it is late at night, early morning Saturday. What has got you up at this hour? 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
1: Hey, Granger, this is Whit from Huntsville, Alabama. I'm doing well, just heading home from work. I hope you're doing great. God bless you, man.
0: God bless you, Whit. Appreciate you calling, buddy.

0: 101.5 WYNK. Stick around. Ann Hudson is coming up with the latest buzz from Nashville. And give us a tease of what you got coming up.
1: Well, you know, Granger, there's been some rumors about Florida Georgia Line reuniting. I got some scoop for you coming up in your Nashville news next.

0: from Nashville's Music Row. It's Ann Hudson.
1: So there's been a lot of rumors that Florida Georgia Line might have a little reunion. And, well, when Tyler Hubbard was asked if that's true.
2: We have been toying around and flirting with the idea of playing a handful of shows next year. And so that gets us both excited. But right now, we're, like I said, trying to be patient with it, trying to enjoy this kind of like honeymoon phase, if you will.
1: I love it. We'll be here when they're ready, right? Well, as you know, Lainey Wilson got married last week, and she had a wedding full of musicians, but she was joking how not a single one of them performed at her wedding.
3: Oh, nobody got on the mic. No, we were waiting. I was like, Jelly Roll, they done learned your song. You better get up there, boy.
1: That's funny and cool at the same time, you know?
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2: 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If you could pick one more meal, what would it be? Give me the sides. Give me the main course. Give me the dessert. Give me the drink. I want to hear it. Make us hungry. 866-607-8383. After that, Earl Dibbles Jr., the country boy himself, coming in here with a dumb criminal story. It's hour number two, y'all.

Baton Rouge's number one for new country, 101.5 WYNK. Okay, here's our topic of the hour. If you had one more meal to eat, death row meal, what would it be? Give me all the things. Make us hungry. 866-607-8383.

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1: Okay, here we go. Topic of the hour. If you had one more meal to eat, you had one more thing that you could eat before you were, I don't know, let's say you're on death row and you get one more chance. Let's say you're on a desert island and you get one meal served to you, whatever it might be. What is it? Give me the main course. Give me the sides. Give me the drink. Give me everything that you would have in your death row last meal. 866-607-8383.
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1: 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I bet not as much as this dumb criminal. Hang on, Earl Dibbles Jr. has got a story to tell you coming up next.

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1: 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We're talking country, life, faith, and the road ahead. 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
1: I'm Earl Dibbles Jr. I'm a country boy. I'm an honest boy, too, and crime don't pay. I got a story to prove it. Police in Indiana arrested a man after he tried to trade Buffalo Wild Wings employees cannabis in exchange for fried pickles. According to court documents, he entered the eatery after it had closed and offered a minor THC vape cartridges if they just fire up that fryer and make him some fried pickles. He was quickly arrested for dealing marijuana, possession, contributing to the delinquency of a minor, possession of a controlled substance, a bad case of the munchies, and being dumb.
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Baton Rouge's number one for new country, 101.5 WYNK. Okay, I want to hear from you. I want you to call me on this. Make us hungry. Make our mouths water. Talking about our death row last meal. What would be the meal you could pick if it was your last one? 866-607-8383.

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2: 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I'm glad you're with me.

Baton Rouge's number one for new country, 101.5 WYNK. The famous or the infamous duo Bonnie and Clyde were taken on this day. I'll share more of what went down in history coming up in two songs.

0: industry, and he's even got the diploma to prove it. It's time for This Day in History on After Midnight with Granger Smith.
1: On this day, May the 23rd, 1785, Ben Franklin made the announcement of him inventing the bifocals. 1873, the first Preakness Stakes was run. 1911, the New York Public Library was dedicated. 1934, the police kill famous outlaws Bonnie and Clyde. 1980, the horror flick The Shining was released. Here's Johnny. 2000, Eminem released the Marshall Mathers LP, the fastest-selling studio album. Some famous birthdays include pop singer Jewel, host Drew Carey, pro wrestler Bray Wyatt, and actress Joan Collins. Those are just a few things that went down on this day in history.
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1: Granger, Todd Phillips, Central Texas, carrying some powder up north. Just want to say thank you for what you do at night. Have a good night.
0: Hey, buddy. Thank you for listening while you're driving. I appreciate you.

0: 101.5 WYNK. Ann Hudson coming in with the latest Nashville updates. And what do you have for us today?
1: Oh, well, this is a new fun fact, Granger, involving Dolly Parton and Willie Nelson. I'll explain coming up in your Nashville news next.

0: Nashville's Music Row. It's Ann Hudson.
1: Well, this is a new fun fact about Willie Nelson and Dolly Parton. They are the only two country artists to hit the charts in 7 decades. Willie's collaboration with Kacey Musgraves called Uncertain Texas has just hit the Billboard Hot 100 chart at number 50, and that makes Willie, along with Dolly, the only country artist to chart a song in 7 different decades. I love that for those two. Well, in case you didn't stay up to date with American Idol, the winner, Hannah Harper, who is so cute, and by the way, the first female country singer to win since Carrie Underwood, was talking about her plans to tour, but on a smaller level at first.
2: Something that's close to my heart, small communities that I get to storytell with, and I can't wait for it.
1: Love that for her. She's so cute.
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7: Early risers on this Saturday morning. I'm so glad you're with me. Granger Smith here, your host of After Midnight. All this good country music on the way I've got planned for you. And I've got this topic. It's, you know, it's like officially ice cream truck season. I think that's what we can call this. And as we remember our childhood ice cream truck days, as you remember running down the road, you know, sticky quarters in your pocket, trying to chase down that ice cream truck, a little bit of anxiety because you don't want to miss it. My question is this: what are you ordering from the ice cream truck? Do you remember? Let me know. 866-607-8383. Also, Earl Dibbles Jr. rolling in here with a dumb criminal story. All this here now, number four. Welcome to the weekend. It's After Midnight. I've been

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So what was your favorite ice cream truck order? We're running down that rabbit hole. Call me, 866-607-8383.

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1: 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Topic of the hour, asking this question. 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

Baton Rouge is number one for new country, 101.5 WYNK. I really appreciate you waking up and starting Saturday with me here on After Midnight. I'm your host, Granger Smith. What has got you up so early on a Saturday? Call me, 866-607-8888.

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1: Hey, Granger, my name is Cody. I'm calling from Tulsa, Oklahoma. Just calling to see how you're doing. Hope you're having a great night. Have a good one.
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101.5 WYNK. Dash cams can really come in handy in an accident. It could also land you in jail if you've been driving like an idiot. Earl's going to share this dumb criminal story with us next.

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1: I'm Earl Dibbles Jr. I'm a country boy. I'm an honest boy, too, and crime don't pay. I got a story to prove it. There's a teenager in Sydney, Australia, that's vowing to no longer drive like an idiot after a car crash led the police to finding multiple driving violations on his dash cam. The kid stands accused of driving with a suspended provisional license, doing burnouts in the parking lot, reckless driving, and driving over the speed limit. Meanwhile, outside the court, the teen thanked the police for teaching him a lesson, adding, "I've got to stop driving like an idiot." Hey, it's still good to know there's country teenagers in Australia.
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0: 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Question, think about being a kid, summertime. You hear the ice cream truck. 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
9: Saturday morning, early risers, what's up? This is After Midnight. I'm your host, Granger Smith. Thank you for making this America's favorite radio program. I've got some good news. Besides the fact that it's Saturday, hang tight, I want to read you that. Plus, there is some Nashville news. Have you heard about it yet? Well, Ann Hudson is coming in here quickly to inform you. Hang tight for all of this. Don't

weekends in the country. Yeah, buddy, now that's what I call living right. Baton Rouge is number one for new country. 101.5 WYNK.

Baton Rouge's number one for new country, 101.5 WYNK. Yes, the weekend is here. How about we get it rolling with some good news? What do you say? Stay tuned for two songs, and I'll share it with you.

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0: All right, check out this good news story. State troopers in New Jersey got an unusual call earlier this month. A baby bear cub, yes, sitting alone in a ditch along Interstate 78 with no mother in sight, which is scary to me. If I see this, I'm just assuming the mother is somewhere that I can't see. But officers from the Perryville station responded quickly, carefully securing the little cub, and brought him back to the station safe and sound. He's now in the hands of wildlife professionals at the New Jersey Department of Environmental Protection. And thanks to those troopers, the little guy's got a second chance. And if it was up to me, I would have let the little guy sit there. But that is good news.
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101.5 WYNK. Have you checked out our After Midnight Instagram lately? It looks completely different than it did just a couple weeks ago. 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
1: Hi, my name is Frida. I work the night shift at a retirement resort community in Tucson, Arizona, and I'm just calling to say good morning.
0: Thank you so much, Rita. I appreciate your good work, and I'm glad you listen to After Midnight while you do it. I got a soup.

0: Baton Rouge's number one for new country, 101.5 WYNK. Stick around. Ann Hudson is coming up with the latest buzz from Nashville. And give us a tease of what you got coming up.
1: Well, you know, Granger, there's been some rumors about Florida-Georgia Line reuniting. I got some scoop for you coming up in your Nashville news next.
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0: from Nashville's Music Row. It's Ann Hudson.
1: So there's been a lot of rumors that Florida Georgia Line might have a little reunion. And, well, when Tyler Hubbard was asked if that's true.
2: We have been toying around and flirting with the idea of playing a handful of shows next year. And so that gets us both excited. But right now, we're, like I said, trying to be patient with it, trying to enjoy this kind of like honeymoon phase, if you will.
1: I love it. We'll be here when they're ready, right? Well, as you know, Lainey Wilson got married last week, and she had a wedding full of musicians, but she was joking how not a single one of them performed at her wedding.
3: Nobody got on the mic. 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I was like, Jelly Roll, they done learned your song. You better get up there, boy.
1: That's funny and cool at the same time, you know?
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Baton Rouge is number one for new country, 101.5 WYNK. Hey, thank y'all so much for sharing Saturday here with me on After Midnight. Before you take off and get this weekend started, let me remind you, God is great and he's worthy of our praise. I'm Granger Smith coming to y'all from the Yee Yee Farm in Central Texas. If you're just now getting this day started and you still want to hang out with me some more, you can. 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
7: What's up, everybody? I've got one final hour of Saturdays After Midnight starting right now. Welcome. I'm Granger Smith, your host. I've got some things that went down on this day in history I want to talk about that I've written down, plus some Nashville news, the latest stories about your favorite stars out there in Nashville with Ann Hudson. All of this here as we get our Saturday rolling. We are After Midnight.

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The famous or the infamous duo Bonnie and Clyde were taken on this day. I'll share more of what went down in history coming up in two songs.

0: loves talking about history, and he's even got the diploma to prove it. It's time for This Day in History on After Midnight with Granger Smith.
1: On this day, May the 23rd, 1785, Ben Franklin made the announcement of him inventing the bifocals. 1873, the first Preakness Stakes was run. 1911, the New York Public Library was dedicated. 1934, the police kill famous outlaws Bonnie and Clyde. 1980, the horror flick The Shining was released. Here's Johnny. 2000, Eminem released the Marshall Mathers LP, the fastest selling studio album. Some famous birthdays include pop singer Jewel, host Drew Carey, pro wrestler Bray Wyatt, and actress Joan Collins. Those are just a few things that went down on this day in history.
0: You're up after midnight with Granger Smith.
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19: This is Jana Kramer from Wind Down with Jana Kramer. Hey, quick question for the parents listening right now. When's the last time your kid asked for something and you actually felt good saying yes? Because lately, a lot of families have been hearing the same thing. Can I have Lingo Kids, please?

101.5 WYNK. I appreciate you listening here late on a Friday, early on a Saturday. Where do you have After Midnight turned up tonight? My number's 866-607-8383.

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1: Hey, Granger, it's me, Rob, Colorado. Just wanted to call, let you know I listen to you every morning on the way to work. I hope you have a fantastic day today. Take care. Thank you for what you do.
0: Thank you, Rob. I appreciate you so much, brother. Thanks for calling. Baby,

0: 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Ann Hudson coming in with the latest Nashville updates. And what do you have for us today?
1: Oh, well, this is a new fun fact, Granger, involving Dolly Parton and Willie Nelson. I'll explain coming up in your Nashville news next.

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1: Late Night Country just hits different. And Granger is bringing the soundtrack to your overnight. Thanks for being a part of the After Midnight family.

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1: Well, this is a new fun fact about Willie Nelson and Dolly Parton. They are the only two country artists to hit the charts in 7 decades. Willie's collaboration with Kacey Musgraves called Uncertain Texas has just hit the Billboard Hot 100 chart at number 50, and that makes Willie, along with Dolly, the only country artist to chart a song in 7 different decades. I love that for those two. Well, in case you didn't stay up to date with American Idol, the winner, Hannah Harper, who is so cute, and by the way, the first female country singer to win since Carrie Underwood, was talking about her plans to tour, but on a smaller level at first.
2: Something that's close to my heart, small communities that I get to storytell with, and I can't wait for it.
1: 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She's so cute.
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Baton Rouge's number one for new country, 101.5 WYNK. Okay, y'all, this show of Saturdays After Midnight is officially over, but I want to remind you, there's another show just kicking off right now on Yee Yee Radio. I'm continuing all of these conversations over there. 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

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Ignore that honey-do list. Yeah. What else we got here? Oh, yeah. Play some country music. Nice and loud, too. Baton Rouge is number one for newcomers.

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2: Hey, everybody. Thanks so much for choosing to spend your time with us on Memorial Day weekend. And most importantly, let us not forget what the holiday really means. We are so grateful to the men and women who gave the ultimate sacrifice for our country. Okay, this weekend, our guest is Nico Moon. He's had number one songs himself. He's written for Dierks Bentley, Morgan Wallen, Zac Brown, and so much more. So we'll talk with Nico, and we'll do the top 30 songs in country music as we always do. But before we get started with this week, let's get a recap from last week's top three. At number three last week, it was Cody Johnson and The Fall.
3: It's all worth this life is worth the ride. The ride is worth the fall.
2: At number two was Tucker Wetmore with Brunette.
4: They've never been fishing, never been mudding. Gotta be one that don't remind me of you there beside me. I need to find me a Brunette.
2: And the number one song last week was Luke Combs, Sleepless in a Hotel Room.

Can Luke Combs repeat? We shall see. Let's get started now at number 30. This artist just posted photos of himself in the studio making new music, so we'll see what's up real soon. Here is Dustin Lynch at number 30 with Easy to Love on the Country Top 30. Number

0: Zach John King at number 29. That song is Get to Drinkin'. Okay, we're hanging out in studio with Nico Moon. Is your legal last name Moon?
1: Yeah.
0: Do people mostly think that that's a stage name?
1: Yeah, well, I actually changed my name.
0: It wasn't Moon.
1: I wasn't born Moon, but I changed it over a decade ago.
0: You legally changed your name?
1: I legally changed it.
0: How hard was that for, like, mail? I don't even care about the why you changed it. I'm just like...
1: Bro, it was a big deal because, like, it was way more of a thing than I thought it was going to be. I remember I went to the courthouse, and you go to, like, magistrate court to do this, and I had no idea what magistrate court is. It's basically a divorce court.
0: Yeah, I don't know what magistrate... Do you?
2: Because I've been divorced.
0: Yeah, that's why I was asking.
2: I kept my name, so I still have my... Legally, I still have my married name.
0: Mm, so you didn't have to go to magistrate court.
2: No, but I guess when I got married back in the day, I did to change my name.
0: Because she was originally Amy Moon.
2: Would you go there?
1: Oh, nice. Yeah. Like, it was the strangest thing because I was the only person in there for a name change. Everyone else was in there about divorce or child custody and things like that. So it was an extremely, like, tense, you know, setting. And then I get up there and the judge is like, so what are you here for? I'm like, yeah, I just want to change my name. And he's like, okay. And he's like, why do you want to change your name? I was like, well, I'm a music artist. And he was like, all right, say less.
0: And you're also the only one smiling in the whole room. Everybody's in custody and divorce. And he's like, what's up, judge?
1: I remember when I said, he was like, what do you want to change your name to? I said, Nico Moon. And there was a lady waiting for something behind me, probably divorce. But she was like, oh, hell no. And I'm like sweating, you know. I'm like,
2: she didn't like it.
1: She was not into it. It was a really, you know, I'm from a really small town, so it was a really small town, you know, courthouse. And I guess, like, I was probably the only person in the history of my town to do something like that.
0: So was Nico your first name?
1: Nicholas.
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0: Hey everybody, we're back and let's talk about Lauren Alena. She just announced her album Stages is set to come out in August. Right now, she's at number 28 with Chase Matthew. Here they are with All My Exes on the Country Top 30.
23: Number 28. Another.

Lauren Elena and Chase Matthew, All My Exes at number 28 here on the countdown. We got a request now going for Rose in Knoxville, Tennessee, who used the hashtag Country Top 30 to request Outskirts from Sam Hunt. So much-

John Party boots off at number 27 here on the countdown. Now let's play What Year Was It? Okay, all these things happened in the same year. What year was it? Friends ends. The 10-year run of Friends comes to an end with the final episode. Apple released the iPod Photo, which you could argue was the beginning of the iPhone. And Kenny Chesney has the song, I Go Back. All right, what do you have? Friends ends. Apple releases the iPod Photo. And Kenny Chesney has the song, I Go Back. What year was it? If you guessed 2004, you are correct. From that year, here is Kenny Chesney with I Go Back on the Country Top 30. Check it.

Luke Bryan, Country and She Knows It at number 26 here on the countdown. Okay, we have another request coming in. This from Iris in Gary, Indiana. She wants to hear High Road from Coe Wetzel.

0: Okay, I haven't seen you in a bit. So what have you been doing this past year?
1: Oh, I just had a baby.
0: You had another baby?
1: I had another baby. Yeah, number two.
0: Boy or girl?
2: Fresh.
1: A boy, yeah, fresh out the oven.
0: Am I asking questions? Is it okay to ask questions about
1: that? Yeah.
0: Okay, because I just had a baby too, like 8 weeks ago.
1: I know,
0: so,
1: man.
0: So I don't know. I don't
1: so
0: know what I can
1: ask. For you, man. Welcome to the club.
0: Thank you. So your first baby's Lily, right?
1: Lily. She's 3 and a half.
0: What did you name the boy?
1: Bodhi.
0: Bodhi Moon?
1: Bodhi Moon.
0: What? Why did you name him Bodhi?
1: Well, it was after the Bodhi tree. You know, a Buddha sat under the Bodhi tree when he found enlightenment. And I'm not a Buddhist or nothing. I just thought, I really want him to be enlightened, you know? I really want him to just, like, get it.
0: Yeah.
1: Because I feel like I don't. And my whole life has been about trying to figure out life. And I hope he just has, like, this deep understanding of it from the get-go. So, yeah, we named him Bodhi.
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0: Nico Moon and I will talk about growing up in trailer parks and how that's influenced his new album. We also have a request from Hardy coming up, and the countdown continues with John Morgan, Tim McGraw, and the biggest songs in country music.
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0: Hey, glad everybody's here. Let's throw it back to 2014. Here is This Is How We Roll from FGL and Luke Bryan here on the Country Top 30, a throwback.

John Morgan, Kid Myself, at number 24 here on the countdown. We got a request now for Paloma, listening in Santa Fe, New Mexico. She wants to hear Hardy's Truck Bed.

0: Hardy Truck Bed by request. We have Nico Moon in studio right now. There's some trailer park imagery on like your art that's out now for your music.
1: Yeah.
0: I was talking because I grew up in and out of trailer parks. I was looking at yours. Did you grow up in trailer parks some?
1: Yes.
0: Yeah, what was it like for you?
1: That was the whole reason why I wanted to have this aesthetic, because the album is called Roots. And so it's about the roots, not just of my message and what I'm about, which is, you know, the power of positivity and optimistic thinking and how important that is into our lives, but also the roots of me as a person and where I came from and how I grew up and the place that raised me. And so very similarly, I was in and out of trailer parks growing up as a kid. And so I just thought it was a perfect environment to shoot a lot of these visuals so people can kind of see how I grew up. And some of this imagery for Rich Man, where it's like me sitting on the couch and Anna is next to me pregnant, super pregnant with Bodie at the time, you know, holding the laundry basket. That living room scene is a complete replication of my living room growing up as a kid in our trailer. And so I had a photo of this, and my amazing director team, Running Bear, they recreated it. They found the couch. They found everything on the walls and all that to recreate my living room from my childhood.
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0: Hey, everybody. Happy Memorial Day weekend. It's now time to go to Amy with her joke of the week.
21: Amy tells a joke. Amy tells a joke. Amy has a joke to tell to you.
22: What's a dog's favorite Pink Floyd album?
0: What's a dog's favorite Pink Floyd album?
22: Bark Side of the Moon.
0: All right, for all you 70 rockers out there listening. All right, hopping back into the countdown, we have Zach Top at number 23 with his song South of Sanity on the Country Top 30.
23: Number 23.

Zach Top, South of Sanity, at number 23 here on the countdown. Now we got a throwback from Thomas Rhett from 2013. Here is It Goes Like This.

0: Low Cash, Wrong Hearts at number 22 here on the countdown. We've got Nico Moon hanging out in studio. Hey, tell me about your dad. Was he a truck driver?
1: Yeah, he's a truck driver. And he was a musician, too. He played drums in bands, local country bands at night.
0: Really?
1: Yeah, so that was my first experience of music, was sneaking into these bars at nighttime when I was like 6, 7 years old and watching my dad play drums on stage. And I idolized my dad. You know,
0: he's still alive?
1: Yeah. So he lives in Portugal now.
0: Really?
1: Yeah, he drove a truck, played in these country bands at night, and drove a truck his whole life, and then like 5 years ago, retired. And he really loves to travel. And he visited Portugal one time on his travels and fell in love with it. And he was like, when I retire, that's where I'm moving. And that's what he did. So he's out there in Portugal right now drinking a cold one, just enjoying his life, you know. I crack up thinking about it because, I mean, we're not Portuguese, you know. There's nothing Portuguese about us, you know. But there he is over there just, you know,
0: what does he think about what you're doing?
1: Oh, he loves it. He just sent me video of him playing a gig over there. He plays guitar too. And he just did like a cover gig over at this like dive bar in Portugal where he lives. And he's so happy for me. He's so excited for me.
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0: You will never guess who Nico Moon once performed in front of at a bar that changed his life. Also, a request coming up for Chase Matthew music. We got George Burge with Luke Bryan, Bailey Zimmerman, and more all on the way as well.
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0: Okay, here we are back in the countdown. And we are at the number 21 song. It is Eric Church, Hardy, Morgan Wallen, and Tim McGraw. They're all at number 21 with MacArthur on the Country Top 30.
22: Number

That song was called MacArthur from Hardy, Eric Church, Morgan Wallen, and Tim McGraw. We have a request now coming in from Chris in Spokane, Washington. He used the hashtag #CountryTop30 to request Darlin' from Chase Matthew.

Chevy Silverado from Bailey Zimmerman. That's your number 19 song here on the Country Top 30. We have another request. This one's from Heather in Houston, Texas. She wants Drew Baldridge, She's Somebody's Daughter, on the Country Top 30. She's more

0: That's Kane Brown with his song Woman at number 18. Nico Moon has been in the studio with us all day today. Hey, tell me how you got discovered.
1: Yeah, so I was playing this local bar in Carrollton, Georgia, where the University of West Georgia, it was called The Mansion, but it was not a mansion. And I'm singing these songs, and Zach Brown is in the back of the bar. And he dug what I was doing. And this was like 2 years before Chicken Fried came out. So he was like a really known local guy, but outside of that, not so much, you know? I knew who he was. And I knew he was there. I knew he was in the back of the bar. And I had one of those moments of kind of like, this is your shot. This is your chance. You know, don't miss it type of thing. And I'm just like having this like moment where I'm really connecting with the crowd. The crowd's singing along to my stuff. And after the gig, he came up to me. He's like, man, I really dig what you were doing, man. You want to grab a beer? And so we sat down at the bar. We're hanging out with the bartenders. And we just immediately vibed with each other, just on like a personal level. And he's like, you want to write sometime? And I'm like, are you kidding me? Let's go. And the next week, I drove over to his house. He lived like 20 minutes from me. We wrote a song, and it went great. And we could immediately tell that there was like a natural vibe, a natural chemistry. And it's kind of like, to me, like any sort of other relationship, you know, you can sense that feeling of like, is this working or not, you know? And we just kind of had that. It was natural, you know? And so we kept it going. And then a year or two later, he popped off and he was like, you want to come on the road with me and keep writing songs with me? And I just jumped at the chance. It was like I was going for artists, but the songwriting door opened up and I just ran through it as fast as I could. And I'm so grateful. And so I put the artist thing to the side and focused on songwriting. And 12 years I was on the road with the Zach Brown Band.
0: Wow.
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0: 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We'll do that in a second. Brantley Gilbert by request on the way. And we will play some Vincent Mason, Shaboozy, and Jelly Roll all coming up.
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0: Vincent Mason recently made his late night TV debut on Jimmy Fallon the other day. Great performance. Love Vincent Mason. Here he is now with Wish You Well at number 17 on the Country Top 30.

0: Shaboozy and Jelly Roll at number 16 with Amen. We've got Nico Moon here with us in studio. You've done a lot with Zach Brown. What did you guys write together that we would know?
1: Homegrown.
0: Oh, yeah, that's a good one.
2: That's so good.
1: Keep Me in Mind.
0: Oh, that's a good one, too. Keep me in mind.
1: That's a jam, too. Yeah, yeah. Keep me in mind. I'll hold you, darling. Keep me in mind. You want to hear a crazy story about the backstory on that song? Because
0: yeah.
1: It's crazy. Wyatt Durrett, this fantastic songwriter, he wrote Chicken Fried with Zach. He had crossed paths with this girl at this bar in Dallas, Texas, when we were all out in Dallas for a Zach show. She was over at another part of the bar. He saw her. He was like, everybody was like, go over there and holler at me. So he goes over to talk to her, and she's got a boyfriend. You could just tell she had a boyfriend by the way he was walking back. It didn't go the way he was hoping, right? So he walks back over, and Zach's like, you know, what's going on? He's like, well, she had a boyfriend. He's like, so what'd you say? He's like, well, I told her. Things change. Keep me in mind. And that was the start of the song. And so they started the song together based off of that concept. And they needed a bridge. And they were having a hard time coming up with a bridge. And at that time, I was just coming up with a new song. I think it might have even been the chorus of my song. But it was like, if you ever wanted me, I'd be your man. But it was like a lot more kind of like upbeat, sort of kind of like soulful thing. And Zach was like, that's the bridge. That's how, like, something I was working on ended up becoming part of Keep Me In Mind. And the crazy part is that that became the bridge to Keep Me In Mind. Keep Me In Mind comes out, does its thing, becomes popular or whatever. We're back in Dallas, like, a year after Keep Me In Mind comes out, hanging out at this different bar in Dallas. This girl is in the bar.
0: Same girl.
1: Same girl. Okay?
2: No way.
1: Same girl. Wyatt goes back up to her, says what's up. This time she's single. And they get to hanging out, they exchange numbers, they start dating, and they get married.
0: No Shut way.
1: Up. So the girl.
0: That's a wild story.
1: That's a wild story.
0: That's a great story.
1: I played their wedding.
0: No. It gets better.
1: Yeah. I had to, man. I was like, this is epic. I mean, like, what are the odds? What are the chances of this, you know?
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0: And it's Joe Nichols. Yep, he's our Spotlight Artist of the Week. And I'm a big fan of Joe. Joe's also an Arkansas guy like me. And Joe is throwing it back to 90s country, bringing us some honky-tonk that we haven't heard a lot of in a while. Now, this song is heavily influenced by Hank Jr. and Sr. He said it's a fun song to play live. He said it's about the fun you can have out on the town, especially after a breakup. Here's our Spotlight Artist of the Week. It is Joe Nichols with High Notes on the Country Top 30.

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0: More with Nico Moon in studio. We'll throw back to Dustin Lynch and Mackenzie Porter, and we got the top 10 songs coming up on the countdown. Some Al Dean, some Luke Combs, and more.
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0: I thought it was a real human hotel.
1: Yeah, I was very...
0: But
1: yeah.
0: It's not.
1: They watch your bread?
0: It's a hotel for your starter.
2: No, they watch your starter because you've got to keep it alive. You've got to feed it.
3: It's a living organism.
2: Mm-hmm. So that way you can keep making your bread off of it. But if you go out of town, you can get in trouble.
0: How much are starters? Like, they're not
2: there's
0: cheap,
2: there's a bakery
0: right?
2: here that'll...
3: $15.
0: Oh.
3: You can get one off eBay. It's 100 years old for like $15.
2: Okay. Yeah, or check with some bakeries. There's even one in town that you just go and ask for a starter and they give it to you.
0: Okay.
2: For free.
0: We'll try that.
2: Isn't that crazy?
3: I mean, I'm not that interested, but...
1: Yeah, I'm very confused.
3: I checked out a little bit ago, but
2: wait,
3: some
2: what?
3: People will be.
2: Y'all don't think it's so cute
0: I think it's cool.
2: Sweden has a hotel for your sourdough starter when you go on vacation? Fun.
4: 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Top 30.

That's Corey Kent and Co. Wetzel with their song Rocky Mountain Low. Let's do a throwback now to 2021. This is Dustin Lynch and Mackenzie Porter with Thinking About You on the Country Top 30.

0: Nico wrote that one. He's also written for Morgan Wallen, Dierks Bentley, and Zach Brown. So tell me what it's like working with Zach.
1: We wrote like 40-something songs together, I think, that like have seen the light of day that came out. Hundreds of songs like over the years. And I'm so grateful for our friendship, man. I mean, he really showed me the difference between a good song and a great one, because plucking me out of the bars, I didn't know the difference, man. I didn't know about Nashville. I didn't even know I needed to move to Nashville to really do things. I was so small town and so, like, I guess you could just say, like, ignorant. I was just hoping that I was just going to be playing in some little bar and somebody would just come and discover me. And they did, you know? But, like, if anybody asked me for advice, which they never do, but in the rare instances that they do, you know, that's the thing I tell them not to do. I'm like, don't just hope somebody's going to find you, you know? Move to Nashville, you know? I'm just so lucky. I was like that one in a million, you know, person that actually did happen.
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0: Nico Moon did not get permission to sample a song that he did. And then finally he did, but it's a crazy story how it all worked out. So we'll talk about that. We have a request from our guest, Nico Moon, and the top 10 songs are on the way. Chris Jansen, Megan Maroney, and more.
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0: Let's hop right into a song from our guest this week in studio. Here is Nico Moon with a former number one song of his, Good Time, on the Country Top 30.
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0: That's Megan Maroney, Beautiful Things, at number 9 here on the countdown. We are hanging out with Nico Moon today.
1: Rich Man's out. Georgia is out. Really cool sample. It's risky to take a really classic song.
2: I didn't have approval to do that sample, okay? I just knew that Georgia On My Mind was the song I wanted to write about Georgia. I mean, it's the state song. You know what I mean? Like, when anyone thinks of Georgia, when I think of Georgia, that's the song that's going to come to mind. But I didn't get approval for it. I just was like living on a prayer and wrote the song. And then I thought Ray Charles wrote it. And so reached out to the Ray Charles estate and found out that Hokie Carmichael wrote that song in 1925. So this song is 100 years old.
1: Is it public domain now?
2: Public domain, bro.
1: It just hit public domain.
2: It just hit public domain in January.
3: Look at that.
2: I was like, yo, let's go. But it's public domain in the U.S. But internationally, it's not public domain. So it was this interesting thing where, like, yes, you can record it, but if anyone outside the U.S. goes to their streaming platform to play it, that song's going to be, like, blacked out. So it was really important that no matter where it's played, it got approved. Hokie Carmichael Estate, they don't typically approve samples, I ended up finding out. And so it was this long process of getting that permission, but they did. 2 days before we shot the visualizer, the video that when you go and you type in right now, Nico Moon, Georgia, and you're going to see that visualizer, we got approval 2 days before we shot that. So I actually started getting a little nervous. I didn't know if it was going to happen or not. So I recorded an alternate version of the song that didn't use the sample, which is insane because the whole song was written to the sample. And so to like deconstruct it and like make a new version of it without the sample was extremely difficult. And honestly, not nearly as good.

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1: This Memorial Day weekend, we are so glad to have you guys hanging out with us as we count down country's biggest songs. Moving on to Ella Langley, who made history at the ACMs, taking home 7 awards, setting a new record for most wins by a single artist in a year. Here is Ella with Choosin' Texas. It's a former number one song at number 8 this week on the Country Top 30.
0: Number 8. Just when

0: That's Ella Langley, Choosing Texas, at number 8 here on the countdown.
1: We got a request now coming in from Jenny, listening in New Hampshire. She wants to hear Morgan Wallen, Love Somebody. So here you go, Jenny.

0: Moving on. That is Josh Ross at number 7. That song is called Hate How You Look. All right, Nico Moon is in studio with us today. My favorite thing. Well, it's not my favorite. Something that comes to mind is always I think I got a bite.
1: Oh, I think I got a bite.
2: We just got a bite.
0: I think I got a bite. Do people say that to you all the time?
1: All the time.
0: Yeah.
1: All the time, man.
0: Did you play it?
1: And the apple pie moonshine.
3: Sipping apple pie moonshine.
1: I think people think I'm like perma drinking apple pie moonshine and perma smiling, you know. People always ask me for advice on happiness, you know. And because I think people think that I'm always happy, you know. And it's the first myth that I try to dispel is that some people, or even like you mentioned, like, man, you're always so happy, bro. You're always in such a good mood. And it's like, I'm so pumped up on this feel-good music is because I'm not. I'm just a regular dude going through regular emotions. And I struggle with keeping the glass half full. I struggle with like waking up and keeping my mindset focused on the good things and not letting insecurity and, you know, my inner voice is really loud, man. It's really loud. And it takes a really strong proactive effort for me to keep it quiet and to keep focused on the good in life.
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0: Okay, we're going to play some Alexandra Kay. She almost made it. That's why it's our Almost Made It song of the week. The song is inspired by 80s country. It's about reclaiming your personal strength after a breakup. It did not make the countdown, but we think it will. It almost made it. It's from Alexandra Kay. Here is Straight for the Heart. Where do you-

0: Jordan Davis, Turn This Truck Around at number 6 here on the countdown. Now, let's play What Year Was It?
1: What year, what year, what year, what year was it? What year, what year, what year, what year, what year was it?
0: All these things happened the same year. What year was it? Street Fighter II and Mortal Kombat, the video games, debuted. A League of Their Own hits theaters. And MTV's The Real World in New York changed television forever. What year was it? Street Fighter II, Mortal Kombat, A League of Their Own in theaters, and The Real World in New York starts. What do you got? If your guess is 1992, you are correct. From 1992 as well, let's do Brooks and Dunn. Here is Neon Moon. When the sun

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0: Last week, Luke Combs was at number one with this next song. It's at number three this week. So we got a new number one on the way. But right now, Luke Combs with Sleepless in a Hotel Room on the Country Top 30.
18: Number

0: Darius Rucker, Wagon Wheel, by request, here on The Countdown.
1: We're at the number two song for the week, and it's going to Tucker Wetmore, Brunette, on the Country Top 30. Number

0: It's Tucker Wetmore, brunette, at number two. Come
1: on. It's time for the good news.
2: With Bobby.
3: Tell me something good.
0: She's a seventh grader. Her name's Aisha. She created a six-step plan to help combat cyberbullying. You deal with that at all, cyberbullying?
4: No.
0: With your kids?
4: Thank goodness.
0: Been pretty good with that?
4: Mm-hmm.
0: You guys?
5: No, no one's on cyber.
0: Is it even real?
4: I mean,
5: no one's on online.
0: You're out.
6: They're lying to you.
0: Your kids are lying to you.
4: We've had some good old fashioned like in person stuff, but
0: yeah. Well, it is very widespread, and she wanted to step in, so she created a system called Bright, which encourages potential victims to block, report bullies, ignore harmful messages, and get help from trusted adults. Use hotlines and take breaks from technology.
4: Bright.
0: All that's BRIGHT.
5: Oh, that's cool.
0: So she developed this plan, and now, like, she won a civics bee with it, and she's, like, speaking at these places.
5: Dang.
4: I want to see if I can remember the analogy.
5: Right?
0: It's not an analogy.
4: I mean, the acronym.
0: Yeah, go ahead. I don't mean to be a hater there, but I just don't want to hear it on social media. I get bullied on social media. I get cyberbullied.
5: You do?
0: When I say something wrong, I get cyberbullied.
4: Well, I meant acronym,
0: okay, go
4: obviously.
0: Ahead. Go ahead.
4: Boundaries.
0: Block and report is B. You know, for one.
4: Report.
0: Hold on. Yeah, block and report is BR.
4: Yeah, okay.
0: I.
4: Okay, I. I don't know.
0: You're 0-2. Ignore harmful messages.
4: Ignore harmful messages. G, get help.
0: Get help from trusted adults. It's G.
4: H.
0: But G,
4: halt,
0: H.
4: Halt.
0: Now, hold on. I think G, H is get. No, no. What's H? H. This is
4: halt.
0: This is hotlines.
4: Oh, hotline. Okay.
0: Halt.
4: And then T is take breaks.
0: Yeah, good. Yeah, we got there.
4: Mm-hmm. Yeah.
5: Eventually.
0: Good job. There's a seventh grader doing that.
5: That's
0: from the Today Show with that story. That's what it's all about.
1: That was Tell Me Something Good.
0: Okay, the number one song. You've been waiting for it. It is next.
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0: Hey everybody, happy Memorial Day weekend. Let us not forget the real meaning behind this weekend, remembering those who made the ultimate sacrifice for our country. Now let's get to the top spot, the number one song. It is the ACM Entertainer of the Year, Cody Johnson, who just celebrated his 39th birthday on Thursday. At number one, it's Cody Johnson and The Fall on the Country Top 30. Number

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0: 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A tater salad your cousin Mona brought ain't tater salad.
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0: Mm-hmm. 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

Baton Rouge is number one for new country, 101.5 WYNK. And new John Morgan, it's called Kid Myself. Welcome into it. Memorial Day weekend finally here, the unofficial kickoff to

0: weekend. Hey, it's Bo. You know, this is one of those weekends where America feels very American. Flags out, people traveling, country music up loud, grills going. But I want you to remember at the center of all of this is remembering the people who gave everything for this country, the ones who didn't make it back home. So this, you know, they fought so you could have this freedom this weekend. So just take a few minutes out of your weekend and remember those who gave all. And we appreciate hanging with us. iHeartRadio app, you can take us anywhere you go this weekend. We're getting back to that country. Shaboozy's on the way, but first, Dierks Bentley getting us back to the country next.
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Hey, it's Bo. It's an iHeart Country kickoff to summer weekend. You're going to be hearing a lot of throwbacks you haven't heard in a long time, including a couple of songs away. We're going to throw back to a great Winona song. Well,

1015 WYNK. Hey guys, it is Bobby Bones. Monday morning at 55 after every hour, we share good news with Tell Me Something Good. And at 7 a.m., it's Amy's Morning Corner. Tomorrow morning on the Bobby Bones.

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We're proud to be Americans on this Memorial Day weekend. 101.5 WYNK.

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Baton Rouge is number one for new country, 101.5 WYNK. 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Coming up in two songs.

0: back in the day, kids, when we would go to parties as teenagers, there were no phones. It was just us trying to survive out there. There was no Google. You didn't learn something from someone and go, let me give that a quick Google. Or you didn't have GPS to get home. You just rode the back roads until someone recognized something. Well, Gen Z wants to bring that back. They want to experience that magical time when growing up without a phone at a party.
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1: 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And at 7 a.m., it's Amy's Morning Corny. 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
1: Tucker Wetmore on this Memorial Day weekend. 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

Baton Rouge is number one for new country, 101.5 WYNK. 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

0: Baton Rouge is number one for new country, 101.5 WYNK. And that is Kenny Chesney, perfect song for the weekend, iHeart Country kickoff to summer weekend. Hey, it's Bo Dalton. So let me ask you about your fears. As an adult, what's a fear that people would say is a little unreasonable or maybe people laugh at you for? What's something you're still scared of as an adult? For me, I don't think it's unreasonable. I get more claustrophobic the older I get. Like, I would never want to get arrested because I can't imagine having my arms behind my back with handcuffs on and being stuffed in the back of a police car, not being able to get out. Freaks me out just thinking about it. I know it sounds crazy. iHeartRadio app, hit the talkback mic. What are you scared of, Rachel?
1: Sadly, I am still afraid of the dark, but when I'm outside at night, I tend to run places because I just feel a little unsafe. I watch a lot of scary movies, so the dark probably, even though I'm in my mid-30s.
0: 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There's nothing wrong with that.
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Hey guys, it is Bob Jones. Monday morning at 55 after every hour, we share good news with Tell Me Something Good. And at 7 a.m., it's Amy's Morning Corner. 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

0: Baton Rouge is number one for New Country 101.5 WYNK. What is your unreasonable everyday fear? Like, what's something you're scared of, but maybe other people are like, how can you be so afraid of that? The older I get, the more claustrophobic I get. I told you earlier, I can't imagine being stuck in the back of a police car and not be able to get out. I think about it now, it drives me crazy. What is yours? iHeartRadio app, Talkback Mike. Jessica, what are you scared of?
1: I have two. Roaches and storms. Anytime I see a roach, I can't. And anytime it storms, I freak out.
0: Roaches and storms. I'm guessing in that order, that would be mine. Roaches, yeah, I'm with you on that. Not really scared of them, just gross me out. Justin, what are you scared of?
2: Bees.
0: Bees?
2: Man, I can't stand bees. Like, and the wasps are the bad ones for real. I can't stand either one. But just, even if a fly goes too close and you hear, boom, my entire back crunches up and I go running.
0: No, I get it. I'm not that scared of bees, but wasps, yeah, I'm right there with you.
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Megan Maroney getting ready to kick off that highly anticipated Cloud 9 tour this Friday night. Hey, it's Bo. There's a very good chance my wife may ask me for a food divorce. Have you heard of this trend? It's real. We'll talk about it next.

Grill Day tip number 79. Be sure to refrigerate anything with mayonnaise on it. Well, except Jay and Betty. The iHeart Country kickoff to summer weekend. Baton Rouge is number one for new country.

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1: What's for dinner? That's the big question around my house, right? Well, it turns out if you ask it too much, you might end up in a food divorce. Moms are basically tired of being the automatic person responsible for dinner every single night. And honestly, I get it. I can be pretty annoying. I'll ask Rhonda. I'll be like, what are you thinking about? What's for dinner tonight? She'll go, it's 11 o'clock in the morning. I go, I know. I'm just trying to get a head start on it. I know it's going to be tacos on Tuesday and Wednesday night is spaghetti night at our house. Rest of the nights, I don't know. We don't know. It's up in the air. A new poll found that a lot of people actually feel resentment over cooking duties. And some have flat out refused to cook just to prove a point. 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How about a frozen pizza? 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Ours is Taco Bell or a grilled cheese. Food divorce. I can feel that in my future right now.
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Baton Rouge is number one for new country, 101.5 WYNK. Hey, it's Bo Dalton. It's an iHeart Country kickoff to summer weekend. Right after Low Cash, let's get our vocal duo of the year. A great throwback from Brooks and Dunn.

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1: 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And at 7 a.m., it's Amy's Morning Corny. 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

0: Bruce's home for the Bobby Bones Show, 101.5 WYNK. Post Malone and Morgan Wallen, and I ain't coming back. Hey, it's Bo. Appreciate being a part of the show on this Saturday. Let's jump in, give you some inspiration and motivation. Here is today's afternoon quote.
1: I like this one.
0: Going back to your ex is like having a shower and then putting dirty underwear back on. How true is that, right? See, sometimes we miss that person. Sometimes we get lonely, but we forget the chaos that came with them. Just because something feels familiar doesn't mean it was good for you. Just because you're lonely doesn't mean you need to go back that way. There's a reason it ended the first time. When my brother was going through one of his divorces and he was really lonely and he wanted to call her, I said, think about all the stuff that she did to you. Because they had a really tumultuous relationship. I mean, it was a rough one. I said, every time you want her back, you think about all that ugly stuff that happened. Write this quote down. This may be one you need. Going back to your ex is like having a shower and then putting your dirty underwear back on.
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Baton Rouge's number one for new country, 101.5 WYNK. New Bailey Zimmerman, that's going to wrap up a Saturday for me, Bo, because my mom is actually here to pick me up. Listen, I hope you enjoy the rest of your weekend. Just don't forget to say your prayers.

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Rouge's number one for new country, 101.5 WYNK. Hello, it's Angie Ward. Thank you for spending your Memorial Day weekend with us. Now, I know there's a lot going on, so if you've got a request, we've got our iHeart Country kickoff to summer weekend. Let me know your favorite with the talkback mic on the iHeart Radio app. We were

0: 101.5 WINK, Baton Rouge's number one for new country. Well, thank you for spending your holiday weekend with us. I hope you are having a good one. You know, this is the unofficial kickoff to summer. The actual first day of summer is June 21st, but everybody is feeling that summer vibe this weekend, and we're going to start grilling. We're going to start having some backyard barbecues. Tell me your grilling fail. 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
1: My cat stole a Cornish hen from my neighbor's grill, and when we went to apologize, we realized she had stolen the middle one out of nine. That means she had to step on other ones to get the middle one off the middle of the grill, which means there are cat footprints on all of the Cornish hens, according to our mind.
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darling. 101.5 WINK. Hey guys, it is Bob Jones. Monday morning at 55 after every hour, we share good news with Tell Me Something Good. And at 7 a.m., it's Amy's Morning Corner. Tomorrow morning on the Bobby Bones Show. Hey, it's not a

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1: Hello, it's Angie Ward. Thank you for spending this first unofficial weekend of summer with us. Memorial Day weekend, a lot of going on, a lot of grilling will commence from this day forward through the summer. Do you have a grilling fail, Sean?
2: Well, you know, I was cooking up burgers and they were a little bit greasy. 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

0: 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Our iHeart Country kickoff to summer weekend. Thank you for hanging out with us. 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

0: 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Hi, I'm Angie Ward. The iHeart Country kickoff to summer weekend. What are you looking forward to this summer, Lane?
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It's Angie Ward. 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

0: 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It's Angie Ward. Hope you're having a great weekend. 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I also want to know what you're looking forward to this summer, Mike.
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0: Baton Rouge's number one for new country and Bobby Bones in the morning, 101.5 WYNK. It's our iHeart Country kickoff to summer weekend. What can I do for you?
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It's the iHeart Country kickoff to summer weekend. We're having a good time. Are you? Right now, Jordan Davis and Turn This Truck Around, his latest.

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1: 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I hope you're enjoying our iHeart Country kickoff to summer weekend. 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

0: YNK. 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

101.5 WINK. Hey guys, it is Bobby Bones. Monday morning at 55 after every hour, we share good news with Tell Me Something Good. And at 7 a.m., it's Amy's Morning Corny. Tomorrow morning on The Bobby Bones Show.

0: Thanks for listening to 101.5 WINK. It's Angie Ward. Big weekend for Star Wars fans. The new Mandalorian Grogu movie is out. This is the first Star Wars movie to hit the big screen since The Rise of Skywalker. Now, something you don't know about me, I have one of those Baby Yoda Grogus in my studio. It sits on my studio every day. So we're going to check in with him. Hey, buddy, how you feeling about the movie? You excited? Yeah, I thought you were going to say that. So I guess I know what I'm going to be doing this weekend. Oh, wait. He's used the force on me, so I'm going to have to go. This happens all day during my show because I have this little thing, and it's like motion activated. You just never hear it because I turn the mic on.
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I want to send this one out to all the young ladies who are graduating this year, whether it's college, high school, middle school, elementary school, even kindergarten. 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Megan Maroney, Beautiful Things. 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
1: 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I was looking at Morgan Wallen's tour schedule. It looks like he actually took this holiday weekend off. Good for Morgan and good for you. 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
1: It's Angie Ward. Welcome to our iHeart Country kickoff summer weekend. I hope you're enjoying it. 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

101.5 WINK. Hey guys, it is Bobby Bones. Monday morning at 55 after every hour, we share good news with Tell Me Something Good. And at 7 a.m., it's

0: Rouge's number one for new country, 101.5 WYNK. It's Angie Ward, and you are listening to our iHeartCountry kickoff to summer weekend. 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I did. 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And this weekend, we're doing special year-end countdown shows from 2005 to 2018. So, is that the year you used to listen? Check it out.
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1: The devil went down to Georgia. He was looking for a soul to steal. He was in a bind because he was way behind and he was willing to make a deal. When he came across this young man sewing on a fiddle and playing it hot, and the devil jumped up on a hickory stump and said, "Boy, let me tell you what. I guess you didn't know it, but I'm a fiddle player too. And if you'd care to take a dare, I'll make a bet with you. Now you play pretty good fiddle, boy, but give the devil his due. I bet a fiddle of gold against your soul, because I think I'm better than you."

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Johnny said, "Devil, just come on back if you ever want to try again. I done told you once, you son of a bitch,

It's on fire, y'all. Here's another new one you need to know. Baton Rouge is number one for new country. 101.5 WYNK.

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1: Hello, it's Angie Ward. I hope you're having a great holiday weekend. It's your IR Country kickoff to summer weekend with Ingrid Andress and Sam Hunt doing a little wishful drinking.

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101.5 WYNK. Hey guys, it is Bobby Bones. Monday morning at 55 after every hour, we share good news with Tell Me Something Good. And at 7 a.m., it's Amy's Morning Corny. 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
1: It's Angie Ward, our iHeart Country kickoff to summer weekend underway. And yes, if the summer's here, that means colleges are out. Have you heard about dumpster diving on college campuses? This seems to be all the rage. A couple of friends who go dumpster diving around college campuses because students are moving out and they go to especially expensive colleges where the rich kids are in school because they're moving out and they're just fine leaving their old stuff behind. 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